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Ooh-wee, Glam House is the place to be. When you come in the door, you got music galore. Party people yelling for some more. With DJs filling up the floor. Oh yeah, I'm ready to score. Glam House, give me some more. Them fine babes coming in the door, that's for sure. This is a Glam House jam. Yes, ma'am. Come on, everybody, let's go.

Brothers and sisters, we're here to celebrate the birth of a new Lord, the appearance of the Holy Ghost. So hand in hand, eyes in eyes, let's pray Jesus, Jesus is the Savior.

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0: u blizini ponovo stiže u Gračanicu, a svoj koncert su najavili 19. septembra u BKC-u Gračanica. Do ovog događaja ima još nekoliko mjeseci, ali u svakom slučaju radujemo se dolasku Divan Hani. 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
1: Ladies and gentlemen, boys and girls, in a few seconds we will be landing in the most beautiful country you have ever seen. In preparation for this experience, we ask that you fasten your seatbelts and try to relax. Please note, the entry to this country is at your own risk. Thank you for flying with us and enjoy the music.

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A slušate Radio Gračanicu.